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0: 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On the way, it's Sasha's info dump.
4: Who has met their great grandparents? And even if you did, do you remember?
0: Right, yeah.
4: It is kind of an interesting concept because people are living longer now. You would think that you would meet them a little bit more, but we're also having kids later in life. So we'll talk about how many people actually have met their great grandparents coming up.
0: It's the 3-day rule. That means when you're packing for anything other than 3 days, meaning longer than 3 days, do you check your bag?
4: I mean, I think if you can just do carry-on, it just makes traveling so much easier.
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1: Sasha's info dump.
2: Are you still dependent on your parents, no matter how old you are? There's a heavy amount of Gen Xers that still need their parents' help. I'll tell you more coming up.
3: Okay.
2: Did you ever meet one of your great grandparents? With people living longer, odds are okay. However, we're also starting to have kids later in life.
3: Right,
2: so it all kind of comes out in the wash, right? So 31% of people say they have met their great grandparents at some point, but most of those respondents do add that they don't really remember it because they were so young.
3: Mm-hmm.
2: But a majority of us, 54%, say no. Never met their great grandparents.
3: Exactly, yeah.
2: Have you ever met yours?
3: No.
2: No, I did.
3: Oh, did you?
2: Yeah, my little mamay. She was so sweet.
3: Oh, that's sweet.
2: And
3: yeah.
2: I remember because she passed away a day after I turned 6. So,
3: I got
2: a little bit of time with mamay.
3: Yeah.
2: I think it's pretty understandable that Gen Zers, so late teens to late 20s, are still pretty dependent on their parents, about 72%.
3: Okay.
2: Millennials, 53% said they were dependent on their parents.
3: Wow.
2: Okay, here we go, though. 33% of Gen Xers, so you, ages 45 to 61, admit that they are still dependent on their parents to some degree.
3: Wow.
2: Now, that doesn't necessarily mean that the 33% like is constantly mooching off their parents or asking for handouts or help with bills. But, you know, certain things like, hey, if you go out for lunch with your mom or dad, you're still expecting them to fit the bill.
3: No
2: even
3: way.
2: Though you might be in your like mid to late 50s.
3: No, absolutely not.
2: Absolutely not?
3: Absolutely
2: You're not,
3: not
2: dependent on Linda at all?
3: No. You know what? I'm pretty independent from Linda these days.
2: Oh, hey.
3: Yeah, and have been for some time.
2: Uh-huh. Well, good for you.
3: Yeah.
2: That's your info dump.
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9: Partly cloudy tonight, low near 9. A mix of sun and cloud and showers on Tuesday, high of 22. Cloudy with scattered showers continuing Wednesday, high of 19, the low near 14.

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1: If you just popped in, we're talking about if you're preparing to go on vacation. What's the cutoff point between checking a bag and just traveling with carry-on?
2: And then you have to think about, too, do you really want to be that obnoxious person that overloads their carry-on? You know what I mean?
1: And it's a little larger than it should be.
2: Exactly.
1: You have the extender on it.
2: Yeah, it's spilling all over the place, and you're knocking people over when you're going down the aisle. You have to consider other people, I think,
1: or when
2: too.
1: You're trying to just cram it in the overhead, and you can't.
2: I know.
1: And the flight attendants are like, okay, you know what? We gave it a good try. Mm-hmm, mm-hmm. Like you did.
2: Yeah.
1: But I think, you know, for the sake of us, leaving the terminal.
2: Right.
1: How about you just check the bag, sir?
2: Yes.
1: Like, no, I think I can make it. No, mm-hmm.
2: Don't be that person.
1: No, exactly. You can't be that person, Kelly. Now, walk us through this. How are you and your wife going to spend 3 weeks in Scotland with just carry-on?
3: I'm not sure we can, but my wife tells me we can.
1: Oh, she's the one behind it.
3: 100%.
1: Hmm. Okay, so 3 weeks in Scotland with only a carry-on.
3: Yes, sir.
2: Are you staying somewhere where you have access to washers and dryers?
3: There will be access. I understand there's going to be access to washers and dryers no matter where we are.
2: Oh, good.
3: Whether it's a laundry service within the hotel or just, you know, laundromats on the side of the road kind of thing.
2: Mm-hmm.
1: Or a stream where, you know, you just pull over and wash yourself
2: out. Whatever it takes.
1: You know?
3: A stream and a rock.
1: Yeah. You just pull over and wash yourself
2: Whatever
1: out.
2: Whatever it takes.
1: You know?
3: A stream and a rock.
1: Yeah. Beat your clothes over a rock. I get it. Sure.
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0: Langer in the morning and Muskoka's best country throughout the day. 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
1: If you just popped in, still a little question, though it's a debate that runs rapid in our household, is how long do you have to be gone before you pack something that you check the bag? So how long can you go with just a carry-on?
2: Mm-hmm. How long could you go, do you think?
1: Maybe a week, depending on where I'm going.
2: Yeah.
1: Right?
2: But that's not too bad.
1: Yeah, I think so.
2: And you would re-wear some pants and
1: turn everything inside out if I had to.
2: Absolutely.
1: Yeah.
2: I know sometimes you have to go and host events where you got to cowboy it up, right?
1: Yeah.
2: So that's tough when you've got cowboy boots.
1: Yeah, boots and
2: you got
1: jeans.
2: Your big hat.
1: And hats and... Yeah, I
2: do. Jeans take up a lot of space.
1: They do, right?
2: Yeah.
1: Thank you. They do. Particularly mine. The boot cut.
2: You've got some big jeans.
1: I got some big jeans with some big pockets. There's stuff going on.
2: Right.
1: I know. No, it is. It's a thing.
2: Yeah. I see you. Don't worry.
1: And then I you got to bring in a couple of hats.
2: I know.
1: It's too much.
2: It's very cumbersome. I understand that.
1: It's really too much. I really don't like it.
2: But ideally, if you were just kind of going on a quick little vacation, maybe with your friends or family, about a week.
1: Easy.
2: Not bad.
1: Easy.
2: Good for you.
1: Easy. Like all day long, Maria. All day long. What about you?
3: 3 days or more.
1: 3 days or more, hey?
2: Gotcha.
3: So like 2-ish days would be a carry-on. Once you get past 3 or more, then I'm kind of to the suitcase.
1: Yeah.
2: Okay. You might have a couple more pairs of shoes in there.
3: Yeah. I mean, it depends where I'm going, too, if I have to have more than a couple outfits.
1: Fair. Yeah. If you're going to a wedding or something, right?
3: Yeah.
1: I think I can...
3: And what climate you're going to.
1: Yeah, well, exactly.
2: Oh,
1: yeah,
2: definitely.
1: Yeah, no, for sure. I
3: went to Cuba, and I took a full suitcase, and I could have gotten away with a carry-on.
1: Well, I was just going to say, I think I could go probably a week and a half with just a carry-on.
2: Yeah.
1: Easy.
2: I think I could, too.
1: Yeah.
3: Men can, yeah, for sure. A lot of men can.
1: Me,
3: not so much. But in Cuba, I found I used pretty much a lot of the same stuff every day.
1: Well, yeah, exactly.
2: Of course.
1: I know.
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0: It's 1-800-990-2448. On the way, it's your case file. See what's going on in music today. Everything's coming up. Ella Langley.
4: Oh,
0: Ella Langley.
4: That's
0: this.
4: It.
0: Ella Langley. That. Ella Langley. This. We'll get to that. Also, what did you learn today? If you just popped into the show, we learned that if you're going for more than 3 days, chances are you're packing to put a bag in check-in.
4: Yes, and you have to pay for it. Likely.
0: Yeah. So we'll get to that. Also, parents pay. When does that switch when mom and dad take you out for lunch or dinner? When do you fit the bill versus them fitting the bill?
4: But honestly, why should it switch? Why can't parents just pay for their kids all the time?
0: Yeah, exactly. And 16 and under, the UK is introducing a bill that would stipulate you have to be 16 or older to be on socials. Our federal government has the Safe Social Media Act, Bill C-34, kind of the same stipulation. Mm-hmm. Is 16 too old or too young? Coming up.
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1: Case Files.
0: All right, let's see what's happening in the world of music today. This is going to be all focused on Ella Langley, who is hotter than hot right now. Mm-hmm. Be Her has been at number one for a third straight week in a row.
2: Good.
0: Will it be four? We'll find out later this week. Here's Ella explaining what the song Be Her is really about.
3: I just remember I didn't want people to think that this song was about trying to be someone else. It's not about being another woman or, mm-hmm. you know, looking at someone and thinking like, God, I wish I had hair like that, which sometimes I do look at me like, God, I wish I had hair like that. But it really is about looking at yourself and kind of self-reflective in that way.
0: Yeah, it really is.
2: I like that.
0: In her speech at the Billboard's Women in Music, Ella explains what powerhouse means to her.
3: Strength, resilience. It's coming back when you don't necessarily want to, but you feel like I'm going to fight for this. I'm going to fight for this thing that I love to do. And this is something I've wanted to do my whole entire life. There hasn't been another dream for me. There wasn't a day that I wanted to be anything else. So to get this award, I think all those years of kicking down doors to me, powerhouse, didn't go to waste, I guess, you know?
0: You know, she is one of the hottest acts in music right now. Mm-hmm. Her status has skyrocketed as far as her earning power as well in the last 6-7 months.
2: Not that much time.
0: Like, that's crazy. By the way, she co-wrote Be Her with Hardy.
2: Oh, great.
0: I didn't know that. So, that is kind of cool. Those are your case files.
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7: Partly cloudy tonight, low near 9. A mix of sun and cloud and showers on Tuesday, high of 22. Cloudy with scattered showers continuing Wednesday, high of 19, the low near 14.

beer joint with a few of the guys. 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And boy, let me tell you, she was the prettiest thing I'd ever seen in a pair of boots. 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
1: So, what did we learn today?
0: So, we learned that if you want a pack and just a carry-on, basically it's 3 days or less.
2: Yes, that's what it sounds like.
0: Anything more than 3 days, it looks like you're checking a bag.
2: Man, yeah, because I get it. You got to have multiple shoes, especially if you know you're going to be doing a lot of walking wherever you're going. You need good shoes.
0: So we were also asking you today about your parents. And when they come over and they take you out for lunch and or dinner, who is paying?
2: Yeah. Haley texted in about it. She said, I would say my parents pay for the big outings, like maybe a fancy birthday dinner or something like that. But if we grab a quick lunch, I'm happy to pay. I think that
0: That's cute.
2: I would like to be on that system with my parents as well, where I'm like, hey, I can pick up a McDonald's burger here and there. But
0: McDonald's burger?
2: Well, I don't know. But I've gotten to a point in my life where I think, without saying anything, it's just shifted to where I have to pay all the time. I have to pay for everything.
0: Yeah, of course you do. Parents. Now you're grown up.
2: Why?
0: You're almost 40 years old. Like, you should be paying. Like, you're almost 40, right? Like, newsflash. Yeah, I know you don't like that, do you?
2: No, and I think you're the only person that attacks me like that.
0: Really?
2: So stop it.
0: Okay.
2: Don't do that.
0: We know that the UK is putting together a ban of social media for kids 16 and under. The Safe Social Media Act, Bill C-34, is something that the federal government is putting into place. So we're asking you whether or not you think this is a good idea. We had Sarah text in. I absolutely do not think 16 is too old. The amount of negative influence and bullying that goes on behind the scenes is dramatically affecting teens' mental health. Yeah, I just said 16 seems a little old because right now the band, I guess you got to be 13 to have a social media account, or that's the suggested age, right? So is 16 a little too old? Maybe it's not. Like, I don't totally disagree with Sarah's point there.
2: And every kid is different, but I do understand that you do have to just kind of pick an age and go with it.
0: Okay, so what is your thoughts on that and our show MVP coming up?
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1: So, what did we learn today?
2: My gosh. We learned so much today. We learned that if you're packing for a vacation, if it's 3 days or more, chances are you're going to have to check your bag.
3: Yeah, but if you can just do carry-on, doesn't it just make traveling much easier?
2: Yeah. We also learned today that when your folks come over and they take you out for lunch and or dinner, hey, listen, I love the Eggs Benny over at Ricky's more than anybody. So when Linda comes and she goes, I'm treating you to some Eggs Benny or maybe that Texas Scramble, which I also really, really like over at Ricky's. You know what? I'll let mom pay.
3: You can read off the whole menu, I think, at this point.
2: Oh my gosh, so
3: hey?
2: Much fun. It is so much fun. Linda, single mom of six, my mom back in Edmonton, almost 85 years old.
3: So, that's sweet.
2: Yeah, she can roll off her wallet once or twice. And a 16-year-old ban on social media. The UK has come up and said, yeah, that's what we're doing. The Safe Social Media Act, Bill C-34, is being introduced by the federal government with the same stipulations. Mm-hmm. 16 and under, you won't be able to go on socials.
3: Yeah, it looks like it's coming. It's happening. But how the heck are we going to monitor it? That's a big question, I think.
2: And then our MVP today has to go to our buddy Aaron.
3: Oh, yeah. So we were playing Who's Your Daddy? You had to identify the famous dads. You had a bunch of clues. They would get more and more specific. So Aaron, his clues were this country music daddy has three kids. All boys under the age of five. Okay. And then this daddy's newest album released in March is called The Way I Am.
2: Right. And then the audio clip.

0: Aaron, who's your daddy?
1: Merle Haggard?
0: No. It's not Merle Haggard. Merle Haggard? I'm going to give you another one of those.
2: He has three kids under the age of five.
3: Merle Haggard? What?
0: Come on. Yeah.
2: I mean, I appreciate the confidence. Just right out of the gate, Merle Haggard.
0: Got to be no Merle Haggard. Listen, the sure's dark's going to fall tonight. Case, that's Merle Haggard. I'm like, actually, it's not.
2: Oh, we love it, though.
0: It's Luke Combs. That's why Aaron's our show MVP.
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8: Partly cloudy tonight, low near 9. A mix of sun and cloud and showers on Tuesday, high of 22. Cloudy with scattered showers continuing Wednesday, high of 19, the low near 14.

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1: Let's
0: go. The Casey Clark Show. It's 1-800-990-2448 is how you get a hold of us. On the way is the good stuff, good feeling story. It's how farmers, ranchers, truck drivers all banded together.
4: Oh, yeah, you gotta.
0: To help out one family. I love this. Also, 16 and under, the UK has passed or will be passing a law stipulating that you'd have to be 16 or older to get on social media. Mm-hmm. Our government says that they're trying to do the same thing. The Safe Social Media Act, Bill C-34, is going to be presented in Parliament. So do you think 16 is too young?
4: Yeah.
0: Or and too old?
4: I mean, I think there's merit on all sides.
0: Yeah. We'll get to that in minutes.
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1: Yeah, man, that's the good stuff.
0: This is where we celebrate amazing things people are doing for each other. We call this the good stuff. So, unfortunately, we know this all too well. Wildfires. Mm-hmm. This one happened in Nebraska. And the wildfire in Nebraska, it was swept through ranch country earlier this year. Mike and Kayla Wentz had almost no time to react. In roughly 2 hours, the fire burned across 11,000 acres of their grazing land, destroying the grass their cattle depended on. The animal survived, but the family suddenly was faced with another crisis. With nothing left for the herd to eat, they would need an enormous amount of hay just to keep the cattle alive. That's when Mike's phone started to ring. Farmers, ranchers, truck drivers, the community, strangers started coming out to help. Semi-trucks loaded with hay arriving every which way. Like, it was amazing. Many donors refused payment, and some never even shared their names. The Wentz family received an estimated $80,000 worth of donated hay.
1: Yeah, man, that's the good stuff.
0: Yeah. They said, listen, when one farm family is affected, all farm families are affected.
2: Oh, yeah, it affects the whole community.
0: Yeah. They helped because they understood that this is what we do. Mm-hmm. They didn't do it because they wanted attention.
2: Right, exactly.
0: That is crazy. $80,000.
2: Amazing.
0: Worth of donated hay, like, within 24 hours.
2: Yeah.
0: Which is crazy, right, when you think about that? Just, you know what, good people helping good people.
2: That's it.
0: When you, have some good stuff, why don't you share it with us? You can do that through our website.
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8: Partly cloudy tonight, low near 9. A mix of sun and cloud and showers on Tuesday, high of 22. Cloudy with scattered showers continuing Wednesday, high of 19, the low near 14.

Why? How did I get so?

0: Muskoka's best country, Country 102. If you just popped in, we're talking about the UK implementing a ban that would restrict access to social media 16 and over. The Safe Social Media Act, Bill C-34, is the same thing for us here in Canada. The federal government saying, no, we want to eliminate that. It's called the Digital Safety Commission.
1: Okay.
0: And they're putting that together.
1: Yeah.
0: Do you like this idea of 16 and under being banned from socials?
1: I do. Yeah. I mean, I just think it's so hard to monitor. And that's why we haven't done something about it sooner.
0: Right.
1: But yeah, no, I'm all for it. I don't, as someone who doesn't have kids, I don't see how it affects kids on a day-to-day.
0: I mean, I'm sure
1: you do.
0: Yeah. Yeah, you know, I'll tell you something. The pandemic really changed the game for so many reasons.
1: Yeah.
0: One of which was, you know, that's how kids communicated.
1: Yeah.
0: Was through social.
1: That's very true.
0: So it's kind of their mode of gathering,
1: mm-hmm.
0: like it or not.
1: Yeah.
0: So 16 might, I feel like that's a little old. I could say 13.
1: Yeah.
0: I could say 13, but mm-hmm. 16 for, I don't know why it seems old to me.
1: Yeah.
0: Why don't we go with 13? Start there.
1: 13's okay.
0: I don't know. Adam, what do you think?
2: I mean, I've had social media since I was like 11 years old. You know, so I was kind of spoiled in that sense. But honestly, I think, like, that makes a lot of sense.
0: Yeah.
2: You know, there's too many kids online. I play a lot of video games, and, like, so many times I'll be playing, and next thing you know, I've got, like, kids crying in the microphone because, you know, I won the game and they didn't, and stuff like that.
1: Yes!
2: You hear of all these, you know, games
0: really?
2: Things happening to kids online, too. So
0: really?
1: That's a real thing. Yeah, definitely.
0: Yeah. Oh, that's sad.
1: Yeah. I know.
2: Yeah, you know, I'm playing like Call of Duty, and you know, I get a shot on them, and next thing you know, they're crying like real tears.
0: Aww. Well,
1: but I
2: bad now, but shouldn't be playing this game. Anyway.
0: Well, yeah, exactly.
1: Well, and some of those young kids can be real nasty with those online games. Yeah.
2: Absolutely.
0: No kidding, hey?
2: Well, you know, it could be bad influence too. You know, like. Little kids watching TikTok and stuff and getting, like, you know, makeup tutorial tips or things like that. I feel like it's just kind of, they're too young for that. You know, go outside and play with a stick or something.
0: Go outside and play with a stick. Go chase your shadow.
1: My favorite game.
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1: Thanks again for hanging out. I appreciate that. We are talking about the ban of social media for 16 and under. It's the what they call the Safe Social Media Act, Bill C-34, that the government, federal government, will be putting into place. The UK is also looking at something very similar.
2: Right.
1: A lot of provinces are taking a look at it. So what do you think? 16, is 16 too old?
2: Yeah, that's a good point. And I'm curious, because you brought this up about how a lot of young kids communicate through social media with each other. Do you know, just like with your children, do they have a lot of their friends' phone numbers, or is it generally like, hey, I message them on Instagram? Or
1: yeah, it's mostly Snap.
2: Oh, okay.
1: Yeah.
2: So they don't really have each other's numbers
1: they do.
2: As much.
1: They do. They you know, they're on a text chain.
2: Oh, okay.
1: Right?
2: Gotcha.
1: So, yeah, I mean, but I'm thinking 16 might be a little too old. I don't know. I mean, right now it's 13, right? It's the suggested age of acquiring an account.
2: Mm-hmm.
1: So now, proponents are obviously thinking that this is a fantastic place to start. Some people, however, are indicating that this has issues with freedom of speech.
2: I can
1: and
2: see that.
1: Whether or not you're sacrificing that freedom for some, I guess, in this case, 16-year-olds. I guess they would be 15.
2: Yeah. And
1: right?
2: That's the thing, is it's just so convoluted.
1: Yeah.
2: And especially the fact that, you know, certain provinces are implementing it. Then you look at it federally, like who makes these decisions anyway? Everything's just so confusing.
1: And how do you enforce it,
2: right?
1: Yes. Twyla, do you like this idea?
3: I work in high school and I see the effects, and I totally agree with that, Ben.
1: You do, hey?
3: Oh my gosh, yes. It just, it creates such angst with the kids.
1: Yeah.
2: Mm-hmm.
3: Like they just can't live up to, well, they can't handle it. Their brains are not developed.
1: So they would ban YouTube and basically TikTok and Instagram.
3: Yeah.
1: Yeah?
3: Not Snapchat.
1: All right. Oh, and Snapchat too. Yes. Thank you. Yeah.
3: Oh, yeah. No, I'm 110,000% behind that.
2: And you think 16 is a good age?
3: Well, I guess they can drive a car.
1: Well, that,
3: they need to learn how to use their brain for that.
1: Right? Mm-hmm, I was thinking about the same thing. Is if you're legal to operate a motor vehicle, then I guess you can be on socials.
3: Oh, don't get me started.
1: Don't get me started. Don't even get me started.
2: Sounds good.
3: There's so many things they can do,
1: yeah,
3: and they can't even vote at the same time.
1: You're not wrong. You're not wrong.
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6: Partly cloudy tonight, low near 9. A mix of sun and cloud and showers on Tuesday, high of 22. Cloudy with scattered showers continuing Wednesday, high of 19, the low near 14.

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5: Partly cloudy tonight, low near 9. A mix of sun and cloud and showers on Tuesday, high of 22. Cloudy with scattered showers continuing Wednesday, high of 19, the low near 14.

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5: Partly cloudy tonight, low near 9. A mix of sun and cloud and showers on Tuesday, high of 22. Cloudy with scattered showers continuing Wednesday, high of 19, the low near 14.

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3: Cloudy with scattered showers today, high of 22. We'll see the same tomorrow with a high of 19, the low near 14.

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4: Cloudy with scattered showers today, high of 22. We'll see the same tomorrow with a high of 19, the low near 14.

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3: Cloudy with scattered showers today. High of 22. We'll see the same tomorrow with a high of 19, the low near 14.

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5: Country 102 weather.
6: Cloudy with scattered showers today. High of 22. We'll see the same tomorrow with a high of 19, the low near 14.

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4: Cloudy with scattered showers today, high of 22. We'll see the same tomorrow with a high of 19, the low near 14.

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5: Cloudy with scattered showers today, high of 22. We'll see the same tomorrow with a high of 19, the low near 14.

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4: Cloudy with scattered showers today, high of 22. We'll see the same tomorrow with a high of 19, the low near 14.

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5: Cloudy with scattered showers today, high of 22. We'll see the same tomorrow with a high of 19, the low near 14.

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4: Cloudy with scattered showers today, high of 22. We'll see the same tomorrow with a high of 19, the low near 14.

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3: Cloudy with scattered showers today, high of 22. We'll see the same tomorrow with a high of 19, the low near 14.

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It's cool one this morning, 6 degrees. We had about 23 for today. We'll see some sunshine this morning, but rain this afternoon, and then it's just rain for the rest of the week. John Morgan, Country 102 in Muskoka's Best Country.

0: Scorpion's Best Country, Country 102. There's Easton Corbin and Levin You is Fun. It's 5:40 on a Tuesday morning. 6 degrees. Cool one when you step outside. You'll need the jacket this morning. It's National Vinegar Day today. Love vinegar. My dad, not so much. I will never forget sitting at the day. My mom used to put a bowl of cucumbers in the vinegar, and my dad used to hate that. Just throw them in water. Just throw them in the water. It's fine. My brother and I loved them soaked in vinegar. It's also no orange clothes day today. No worries there. Orange is too close to brown, and I don't wear brown. Elf actress Ann Sheeden. She played the central family matriarch in the sitcom between 86 and 90. She passed away. She was only 77. And Tyra Banks is suing Netflix over a documentary on America's Next Top Model, saying that she was defamed. Also, she probably needs the money.
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0: Muskoka's best country, Country 102. Every church in Springsteen. It's 5:49. I'm Paul Lang. It is a Tuesday morning. 6 degrees right now. Well, they figured out what makes funny. They now know what makes dad jokes great.
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0: Researchers have analyzed over 32,000 posts on Reddit to uncover the secret formula behind the successful dad jokes. According to a new study, the most popular jokes rely on puns, literal interpretations of phrases, and pedantic twists. These jokes work best with a question and answer formula, particularly when focusing on family-friendly topics rather than controversial subjects like politics. Beyond the initial groan that they elicit, these jokes serve as social glue that builds emotional bonds between parents and children. So here you go, Dad. Here's your dad joke for the day. Want to hear a dirty joke? White horse fell in a mud puddle.
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5:53, Who's Your Daddy? Coming up at 7:10 this morning. Your chance to qualify to win some great prizes coming up on Friday morning. We'll make that draw. You had your way with me yesterday again. We'll see if we can find a tougher one for today.

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3: Good morning, I'm Martin Vanderwood. Experts say gas prices will likely start to fall some in the coming weeks if the peace deal in the Middle East stays intact, but it's doubtful we'll see pump prices return to pre-war levels in the foreseeable future. Analysts say there's a great deal of damage to oil infrastructure around the Middle East, which can't be repaired overnight. It will also take months for the bottleneck of ships to clear, assuming the Strait of Hormuz is fully reopened. Heat-motivated materials are being spread again in Orillia. It happened once already a few weeks ago, and once again, anti-Semitic flyers have shown up on people's doorsteps. Police are asking residents to review any available video surveillance footage from the evening of Saturday, June 13th to Sunday the 14th, and if you have or know anything, to contact them. The province's Special Investigations Unit is looking into an incident in Huntsville where a suspect escaped from an ambulance. The person was taken into custody Sunday on Gun Club Road and requested medical attention. Upon arrival at hospital, the suspect took off into a nearby wooded area. The individual was recaptured nearby but sustained some type of injury. Because of that, the SIU is now involved. More job cuts are coming to Bell Canada. The company says it's cutting another 690 jobs after nearly 700 positions were cut last November. Bell announced last fall they're looking to find $1.5 billion in savings. And now sports.
4: I'm RJ Broadhead. Here's the morning sports. Canada was back on the pitch training for the first time since their opening match draw at the World Cup as they get set to face Qatar.

0: On Thursday, Alphonso Davies was not a full participant, but still has a couple of days before the match. It was all draws at the World Cup yesterday. The most surprising was Cabo Verde getting a point against third-ranked Spain, and Iran ranked much higher than New Zealand finished 2-2. Shortly after, Iran was ordered to leave the U.S. and return to its training base in Mexico, with Iran's coach saying they weren't given enough time to recover. Four matches today, including Argentina, the defending champions, starting against Algeria. The Blue Jays had their last day off of June and start a series in Boston tonight. Some of the highlights yesterday were Pete Crow Armstrong being the first to hit for the cycle this season in the Cubs' win over Colorado. Tigers beat the Astros. Colt Keith hit three homers. Cardinals' Dustin May tossed a one-hitter, shutting out the Padres, and the Dodgers defeated the Rays. That's sports. Your forecast is next.
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2: Country 102 Weather.
3: Morning sunshine today with some clouds and the chance of showers this afternoon, a high of about 23, showers with a chance of thunderstorms overnight, a low of 12. Wednesday and Thursday are both looking wet with highs around 20.
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4: No, it's looking good this morning. It's really, there's not too much to tell you about. The only thing is 400 northbound north of Wabasheen. They're doing some construction there. That's going to slow things down a bit. But other than that, you're good to go this morning. If you see something else out there, give me a call. Send me a text, 705-645-1023.
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0: gone private by the lake. Put my in a lawn chair, toes in the clay. Not a worry in a world of PBR on the way. 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
1: Muskoka's best country. Country 102, Zach Brown Band and Toes. It's 6:11 on this Tuesday morning. I had a bit of a giggle yesterday morning on the way in. I come in at 4 o'clock in the morning. Road crews were out. Now, over the weekend, they were out, and I've never, ever seen this in my 50 years of driving, that the road crews normally go out and put the, you know, the turn indicator that they're going to paint on the ground over top of the other one so that there's, you know, they just paint it over again. But these guys went out and painted new ones, and there's still the old faded ones sitting there as well. Now there's twice as many in the left-hand turn lane, the straight lane, whatever the case may be. And I thought, the clowns, like, what were they doing? And then I got to thinking, this is a great idea. I've never seen this before. They usually just paint over top of them. But now there's twice as many signs in the left-hand turn lane or the right lane or whatever lane that you're in. I'm thinking, this is a good idea because you're an idiot if you don't know which lane that you're in now. There is no excuse for you saying, I didn't know, sorry, I didn't see the sign. No, there's twice as many of them now. You cannot miss it. You cannot miss it. At first I giggled and laughed thinking, wow, the guys were drinking. But no, it makes a whole lot more sense now.
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0: Muskoka's best country, Country 102. Check yes or no, George Strait. How you doing? It's 20 minutes now after 6 o'clock on this Tuesday morning. Summer's just around the corner for the kids. A couple of weeks left of school. You're going to hear, I'm bored. If that's the case, moms and dads, write some of these down.
1: You must have hit your head if you said bored out loud at this house. Well, the broom ain't busy. Go introduce yourself. Ain't no such thing as boredom in a house with baseboards. 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Hey, if you're looking for adventure, there's a wild mess in the laundry room. There is a dishwasher right in there begging for a best friend. You're bored. Well, go count the crumbs in my back seat and write me a report. Well, ain't that something? You're bored and the toilet ain't even been scrubbed today.
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2: Good morning, I'm Martin Vanderwood. The CRTC is calling out Bell and Telus for trying to get around a newly implemented ban on extra fees. As of last Friday, the wireless monopolies were prohibited from charging fees to activate, cancel, or change cell phone plans. And just like that, Telus introduced a new $15 SIM card fee, and Bell added a device handling fee. The CRTC has told both companies those new fees violate its ban. A Gravenhurst man is facing impaired driving charges after a tip from the public. Bracebridge OPP responded to a call about the condition of a driver on Lofty Pines Drive yesterday afternoon. Police found the vehicle and arrested a 49-year-old motorist. He's charged with operation while impaired and is scheduled to appear in a Bracebridge courtroom on July 7th. The Trump administration is trying to dig up dirt on the family of California Governor Gavin Newsom. He's been an outspoken critic of Trump, often mocking the U.S. president and getting jabs in on social media. Now the U.S. Attorney's Office is probing the governor's wife, Jennifer, over allegations of tax-related crimes. The governor says the move is politically motivated, and he and his family have nothing to hide. In sports, the Blue Jays were off last night. They start a three-game set against the Boston Red Sox tonight. Canada's World Cup soccer team had a training session yesterday in advance of their match against Qatar Thursday in Vancouver. That's news and sports. We'll check the forecast next.
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4: Country 102 weather.
2: Morning sunshine today with some clouds and the chance of showers this afternoon, a high of about 23. Showers with a chance of thunderstorms overnight, a low of 12. Wednesday and Thursday are both looking wet with highs around 20.
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5: I really got nothing. Buses are running out of time this morning, so that's not a problem. There is some construction just north of Wabashine on the 400 highway slowing things down. But other than that, you're good to go this morning. If you see something else out there, give me a call. 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

6:36 on this Tuesday morning. We're going to do some bow hunting. Wow, sort of in a roundabout way. I'll explain after Tim and the Glory Boys. And if I go missing from Country 102.

0: Scoggins Best Country, Country 102, Tim and the Glory Boys, and if I go missing, it is a Tuesday morning. I'm Paul Lang. How you doing this morning? 6 right now. We will get up to about 23 today, but rain in the forecast for this afternoon. This came across my feed. Kind of giggled and laughed at it. It's an American who is looking at Canada. He's obviously come up here to do some bear hunting. His Instagram is Botox77, and he talks about traveling up to Canada.
1: Things I learned about Canada while I was on my bear hunt. When something breaks down in Canada, that's pretty much where it stays for the rest of the states. Yeah, I don't know what kind of mosquitoes they got up there, but they treat bug spray like it's Listerine. Literally, I think I could have hit some of the boogers with bear spray and they would have kept on coming. If you've never seen a black bear in the wild, imagine your neighbor's St. Bernard, but black. Yeah, that's pretty much what it looks like coming through the brush. They're all about the same, too. Canadians really don't like it when you say, hey, oh, that was a big old bear, eh? They didn't laugh at that. Asphalt roads are a myth in that country. And then on a dirt road, you can go 90 kilometers per hour. I think that's right. Like 70 miles per hour. And those Canadians, when they're driving on those dirt roads and there's 6 inches of water, they don't believe in hydroplaning either. That apparently they've, not experienced that before. And I'm pretty sure the whole maple bacon thing has been blown out of proportion by Americans as well, because I didn't see any maple bacon. Matter of fact, I don't know if I saw a maple tree, and if I did, it was probably covered in mosquitoes, so I couldn't see it. All in all, Canadians don't seem to be that much different than people down south or people in the states in general. They're a lot like us. They kind of look at us like we look at them when they talk, because they sound funny to us, just like we do to them. And they're actually really good cooks, too.
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0: Muskoka's best country, Country 102. It is a Tuesday morning, 6:48 with the fall from Cody Johnson. How you doing? It is 23 for today. Rain from the forecast for this afternoon, and then it just rains for the rest of the week. So keep that in mind. Meet the mayor. You can meet the mayor of Gravenhurst on Friday. She's having her monthly open door session. Great opportunity for you to have a one-on-one conversation with the mayor. 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I want to know, does she have like a couch in her office and you sit there and you lie down? Tell me about your problems. 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

6:56 on this a Tuesday morning. Who's your daddy? Coming up at 7:10 this morning, brought to you by Pratt's Garden Center and Stevens Butcher Shop. I'm going to give you just one name. 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
3: Good morning, I'm Martin Vanderwood. Experts say gas prices will likely start to fall some in the coming weeks if the peace deal in the Middle East stays intact, but it's doubtful we'll see pump prices return to pre-war levels in the foreseeable future. Analysts say there's a great deal of damage to oil infrastructure around the Middle East, which can't be repaired overnight. It will also take months for the bottleneck of ships to clear, assuming the Strait of Hormuz is fully reopened. Hate-motivated materials are being spread again in Orillia. It happened once already a few weeks ago, and once again, anti-Semitic flyers have shown up on people's doorsteps. Police are asking residents to review any available video surveillance footage from the evening of Saturday, June 13th to Sunday the 14th, and if you have or know anything, to contact them. The province's Special Investigations Unit is looking into an incident in Huntsville where a suspect escaped from an ambulance. The person was taken into custody Sunday on Gun Club Road and requested medical attention. Upon arrival at hospital, the suspect took off into a nearby wooded area. The individual was recaptured nearby but sustained some type of injury. Because of that, the SIU is now involved. Some new rules are being proposed to protect your personal information online. The federal government has introduced a bill saying tech companies must delete your personal info if you request it and be more transparent about how your information is used. The bill also proposes creating a new federal regulator who would level fines against companies who break those rules. And now sports.
4: I'm RJ Broadhead. Here's the morning sports. Canada was back on the pitch, training for the first time since their opening match draw at the World Cup as they get set to face Qatar on Thursday. Alphonso Davies was not a full participant, but still has a couple of days before the match. It was all draws at the World Cup yesterday. The most surprising was Cabo Verde getting a point against third-ranked Spain, and Iran, ranked much higher than New Zealand, finished 2-2. Shortly after, Iran was ordered to leave the U.S. and return to its training base in Mexico, with Iran's coach saying they weren't given enough time to recover. Four matches today, including Argentina, the defending champions, starting against Algeria. The Blue Jays had their last day off of June and start a series in Boston tonight. Some of the highlights yesterday were Pete Crow Armstrong being the first to hit for the cycle this season in the Cubs' win over Colorado. Tigers beat the Astros. Colt Keith hit three homers. Cardinals' Dustin May tossed a one-hitter, shutting out the Padres, and the Dodgers defeated the Rays. That's sports. Your forecast is next.
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3: Morning sunshine today with some clouds and the chance of showers this afternoon. A high of about 23. Showers with a chance of thunderstorms overnight. A low of 12. Wednesday and Thursday are both looking wet with highs around 20.
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8: 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It's all good in the hood. There's really nothing to tell you about today. No construction slowing you down. No accidents. That's a good thing. Buses are running on time. You're good to go. If you see something else out there, though, give me a call. Send me a text. 705-645-1023.
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Muskoka's Best Country, Country 102-706. Who's your daddy? Coming up in about 3 minutes' time, I'll give you the name of a celebrity. You tell me who the dad is. We get to that coming up after Brett Kissel and another one from Country 102 in Muskoka's Best Country.

0: The Scoreboard's Best Country, Country 102, Brett Kissel and another one. It is 7:10 on this a Tuesday morning. Sunshine right now, but rain for the forecast for this afternoon. Who's your daddy? This is how it works. I'm going to give you the name of a person, and you're going to tell me who the celebrity dad is. It's pretty easy that way. If you have not been playing all along, don't worry. You still got a chance to win. All the entries go into a draw. We pull out one. You don't need to get all 10 right or anything like that. It's just luck of the draw. And you could win yourself some great prizes from Pratt's Garden Center and Stevens Butcher Shop on Friday. We'll make that draw on Friday. Who's your daddy? I think this one's pretty easy, actually. I'm going easy on you because I thought yesterday was tough. A lot of people got it right yesterday. I was amazed at that. Here's your celebrity for today. I need to know who the dad is. Angelina Jolie. Who's your dad?
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0: Muskoka's Best Country, Country 102 in that Canadian summer from Dean Brody. It is 719. I forgot to mention that. Well, if you know who Angelina Jolie's dad is, you can text me, 705-645-1023. Angelina Jolie. So if you want to know who her dad is, for Who's Your Daddy, brought to you by Pratt's Garden Center and Stevens Butcher Shop. 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You can see them on Facebook. He was born way back in 1890. Half of Laurel and Hardy. Stan Laurel. Stan Laurel would have been celebrating his birthday. He was born in 1890. This guy's going to rub it in. It's 8535, but he's still going to rub it in. He's 87 today. Billy Crash Craddock is celebrating his birthday today. She played Val on Knott's Landing. Turns 83, Joan Van Ark celebrating her birthday. And he won the Masters in 04, 06, 10. He turns 56 today, played on the senior circuit now. Phil Mickelson is celebrating his birthday today. If you know somebody celebrating a birthday, send it to us. Just go to our website at country102.ca.
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2: Good morning, I'm Martin Vanderwood. The CRTC is calling out Bell and TELUS for trying to get around a newly implemented ban on extra fees. As of last Friday, the wireless monopolies were prohibited from charging fees to activate, cancel, or change cell phone plans. And just like that, TELUS introduced a new $15 SIM card fee, and Bell added a device handling fee. The CRTC has told both companies those new fees violate its ban. A Gravenhurst man is facing impaired driving charges after a tip from the public. Bracebridge OPP responded to a call about the condition of a driver on Lofty Pines Drive yesterday afternoon. Police found the vehicle and arrested a 49-year-old motorist. He's charged with operation while impaired and is scheduled to appear in a Bracebridge courtroom on July 7th. The Trump administration is trying to dig up dirt on the family of California Governor Gavin Newsom. He's been an outspoken critic of Trump, often mocking the U.S. president and getting jabs in on social media. Now the U.S. Attorney's Office is probing the governor's wife, Jennifer, over allegations of tax-related crimes. The governor says the move is politically motivated, and he and his family have nothing to hide. In sports, the Blue Jays were off last night. They start a three-game set against the Boston Red Sox tonight. Canada's World Cup soccer team had a training session yesterday in advance of their match against Qatar Thursday in Vancouver. That's news and sports. We'll check the forecast next.
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2: Morning sunshine today with some clouds and the chance of showers this afternoon, a high of about 23. Showers with a chance of thunderstorms overnight, a low of 12. Wednesday and Thursday are both looking wet with highs around 20.
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4: 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There's really nothing to tell you about. Buses are running on time. It's not like there's snow out there or anything. There's no construction slowing you down today. That's a good thing. No accidents. That's even better. But if you do see something, give me a call. Send me a text. 705-645-1023.
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7:35 on this Tuesday morning in the sunshine. Rain later on today. It's National No Vinegar Day today. Not for this lad. I'm getting fries. I'm getting vinegar. I'm sorry, guys. Kenny Chesney and Uncle Cracker from Country 102, Muskoka's best country.

0: Scoreboard's Best Country, Country 102, the Kenny Chesney and Uncle Cracker, and When the Sun Goes Down. It is nice and sunny right now, but that's going to change later on today. National Vinegar Day today. It's also National No Orange Clothes Day. I got that right. Orange is too close to brown, and I don't wear brown. Elf actress Ann Sheedon. She played the central family matriarch in the sitcom from 86 to 90. She passed away. She was 77. And Tyra Banks is suing Netflix over the documentary on America's Next Top Model, saying that she was defamed. She probably also needs the money.
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0: Chicago's Best Country, Country 102. There's Hardy in the truck bed. It's 7:47. I'm Paul Lang. It is a Tuesday morning in the sunshine. Rain for this afternoon, though. We found out what's funny.
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0: Researchers have analyzed over 32,000 posts on Reddit to uncover the secret formula behind the successful dad joke. According to the study, the most popular jokes rely on puns, literal interpretations of phrases, and pandemic twists. These jokes were best in question and answer formula, particularly when focusing on family-friendly topics rather than controversial subjects like politics. Beyond the initial groan they elicit, these jokes serve as a social glue that builds emotional bonds between parents and children. So here you go. Here's your dad joke for the day. Want to hear a dirty joke? White horse fell in a mud puddle.
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7:53 in the sunshine. Gotta like it. Get it out and enjoy it while you got it. It's rain this afternoon. In Tennille Towns, the sunshine's free. 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
4: Good morning, I'm Martin Vanderwood. Experts say gas prices will likely start to fall some in the coming weeks if the peace deal in the Middle East stays intact, but it's doubtful we'll see pump prices return to pre-war levels in the foreseeable future. Analysts say there's a great deal of damage to oil infrastructure around the Middle East, which can't be repaired overnight. It will also take months for the bottleneck of ships to clear, assuming the Strait of Hormuz is fully reopened. Heat-motivated materials are being spread again in Orillia. It happened once already a few weeks ago, and once again, anti-Semitic flyers have shown up on people's doorsteps. Police are asking residents to review any available video surveillance footage from the evening of Saturday, June 13th to Sunday the 14th, and if you have or know anything, to contact them. The province's Special Investigations Unit is looking into an incident in Huntsville where a suspect escaped from an ambulance. The person was taken into custody Sunday on Gun Club Road and requested medical attention. Upon arrival at hospital, the suspect took off into a nearby wooded area. The individual was recaptured nearby but sustained some type of injury. Because of that, the SIU is now involved. More job cuts are coming to Bell Canada. The company says it's cutting another 690 jobs after nearly 700 positions were cut last November. Bell announced last fall they're looking to find $1.5 billion in savings. And now sports.
5: I'm RJ Broadhead. Here's the morning sports. Canada was back on the pitch, training for the first time since their opening match draw at the World Cup as they get set to face Qatar on Thursday. Alphonso Davies was not a full participant, but still has a couple of days before the match. It was all draws at the World Cup yesterday. The most surprising was Cabo Verde getting a point against third-ranked Spain, and Iran, ranked much higher than New Zealand, finished 2-2. Shortly after, Iran was ordered to leave the U.S. and return to its training base in Mexico, with Iran's coach saying they weren't given enough time to recover. Four matches today, including Argentina, the defending champions, starting against Algeria. The Blue Jays had their last day off of June and start a series in Boston tonight. Some of the highlights yesterday were Pete Crow Armstrong being the first to hit for the cycle this season in the Cubs' win over Colorado. Tigers beat the Astros. Colt Keith hit three homers. Cardinals' Dustin May tossed a one-hitter, shutting out the Padres, and the Dodgers defeated the Rays. That's sports. Your forecast is next.
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4: Morning sunshine today with some clouds and the chance of showers this afternoon, a high of about 23. Showers with a chance of thunderstorms overnight, a low of 12. Wednesday and Thursday are both looking wet with highs around 20.
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9: It's looking good this morning. There's really nothing to tell you about. A little construction happening between Wabashine and Port Severn, northbound on the 400. Other than that, you are good to go this morning. If you see something else out there, give me a call. Send me a text, 705-645-1023.
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1: The Scorpio's Best Country, Country 102. Luke Bryan and Kick the Dust Up. It's 8:10 on this a Tuesday morning in the sunshine. Enjoy it while you got it, though. It's going to change. I have to tell you about this. I had a bit of a giggle yesterday on my way into work at 4 o'clock because the road crews were out. And they were down painting the, you know, the arrows and the lines for the crosswalks and whatnot. And as I approached the intersection, I could see that they left the old ones that were there. There were, let's say there were two, for instance, in the lane telling you that you were turning left. Well, now they've painted in between them, and now there's four. And I thought, oh, somebody's going to lose their job over this. You're supposed to paint over the other ones. But maybe they did. I don't know. But now there's four of them. You have to be a complete idiot not to know that you're in the left-hand turn lane now. I think it's a great idea. I giggled at first thinking that, you know, some idiot forgot to do it right. And now I'm thinking, no, that's perfect. Now, if you're in the left-hand lane and don't know that you're in the left-hand lane, you need to give up your driver's license. I'm telling you that right now. Because evidently you're blind. There's four of them there as you're approaching the intersection now. I saw that at 4 o'clock the other morning and I giggled and laughed at that. And the other thing is, hey, by the way, can we use the paint that they use up there for the test lines on Highway 11? I'm not trying to put anybody out of business, but I mean, you know, we do it once and it's there for 5 years. That paint hasn't moved at all, at all. I think we should be using that paint. Whatever, get rid of whatever white paint they're using now and use one of those ones that they use in the test strip.
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15 degrees now. We're heading to 23, but we're expecting some rain this afternoon, and then that rain will persist right through until the weekend. Alan Jackson and Where I Come From Country 102.

0: Muskoka's Best Country, Country 102, Alan Jackson and where I come from. It's 8:21 on this Tuesday morning. Sunshine right now, 15 degrees. Kids are going to be out of school in a couple of weeks, and you know what you're going to hear? I'm bored. Mom, I'm bored. If that's the case, moms and dads, you need to write down a few of these.
1: You must have hit your head if you said bored out loud at this house. Well, the broom ain't busy. Go introduce yourself.
2: Ain't no such thing as boredom in a house with baseboards. 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

8:26, coming up in about 15 minutes or so, we'll talk about how Americans see Canada. We'll get to that coming up, like I said, about 20 to 9. High Valley grew up on that from Country 102. Bow your head.

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2: Good morning, I'm Martin Vanderwood. The CRTC is calling out Bell and TELUS for trying to get around a newly implemented ban on extra fees. As of last Friday, the wireless monopolies were prohibited from charging fees to activate, cancel, or change cell phone plans. And just like that, TELUS introduced a new $15 SIM card fee, and Bell added a device handling fee. The CRTC has told both companies those new fees violate its ban. A Gravenhurst man is facing impaired driving charges after a tip from the public. Bracebridge OPP responded to a call about the condition of a driver on Lofty Pines Drive yesterday afternoon. Police found the vehicle and arrested a 49-year-old motorist. He's charged with operation while impaired and is scheduled to appear in a Bracebridge courtroom on July 7th. The Trump administration is trying to dig up dirt on the family of California Governor Gavin Newsom. He's been an outspoken critic of Trump, often mocking the U.S. president and getting jabs in on social media. Now the U.S. Attorney's Office is probing the governor's wife, Jennifer, over allegations of tax-related crimes. The governor says the move is politically motivated, and he and his family have nothing to hide. In sports, the Blue Jays were off last night. They start a three-game set against the Boston Red Sox tonight. Canada's World Cup soccer team had a training session yesterday in advance of their match against Qatar Thursday in Vancouver. That's news and sports. We'll check the forecast next.
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2: Morning sunshine today with some clouds and the chance of showers this afternoon, a high of about 23. Showers with a chance of thunderstorms overnight, a low of 12. Wednesday and Thursday are both looking wet with highs around 20.
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5: 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There's really nothing to tell you about. No construction going on to slow you down, except with north of Wabasheen on Highway 400. Other than that, you're good to go. No accidents. Buses are on time. If you see something else out there, though, give me a call. Send me a text. 705-645-1023.
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8:37 on this Tuesday morning in the sunshine. We're going to go do a little bow hunting. Coming up in about 3 minutes' time, right after Tay Bay from Country 102.

0: Muskoka's Best Country, Country 102, Tay-Bay, and that's going to leave a memory. It is 8:40 on this a Tuesday morning in the sunshine. 15 right now. We'll get to about 23. This is a gentleman by goes by the name Bow Talk. So he's a bow hunter. T-O-K. Bow Talk 77. He came to Canada for a visit, do a little bow hunting, and learned a couple of things about Canadians.
1: Things I learned about Canada while I was on my bear hunt. When something breaks down in Canada, that's pretty much where it stays for the rest of the states. Yeah, I don't know what kind of mosquitoes they got up there, but they treat bug spray like it's Listerine. Literally, I think I could have hit some of them buggers with bear spray and they would have kept on coming. If you've never seen the black bear in the wild, imagine your neighbor's St. Bernard, but black. Yeah, that's pretty much what it looks like coming through the brush. They're all about the same, too. Canadians really don't like it when you say, hey, oh, that was a big old bear, eh? They didn't laugh at that. Asphalt roads are a myth in that country. And yet on our dirt roads, you can go 90 kilometers per hour. I think that's right. It's like 70 miles per hour. And those Canadians, when they're driving on those dirt roads and there's 6 inches of water, they don't believe in hydroplaning either. That apparently they've, not experienced that before.
2: Yeah.
1: And I'm pretty sure the whole maple bacon thing has been blown out of proportion by Americans as well, because I didn't see any maple bacon. Matter of fact, I don't know if I saw a maple tree, and if I did, it was probably covered in mosquitoes, so I couldn't see it. All in all, Canadians don't seem to be that much different than people down south or people in the states in general. They're a lot like us. They kind of look at us like we look at them when they talk, because they sound funny to us, just like we do to them. And they're actually really good cooks, too.
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8:45 on this, a Tuesday morning, 15 degrees in the sunshine. But enjoy it while you got it. They say rain this afternoon, and that'll last right through till the weekend. And Megan Morday, those beautiful things from Country 102.

0: Let's go to his best country, Country 102. Megan Morning, those beautiful things. It's 8:49, and I am out of here. Have yourself a great day, all right? Enjoy the sunshine while you got it, because it's going to change. We'll do it again tomorrow morning at 5:30. 102 minutes of great country music to start your workday before the boss shows up, starts going. It's all brought to you by Main Street Dental, and then Zach sits in the air chair at 11 this morning, right here on Country 102.
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Morning sunshine today with some clouds and the chance of showers this afternoon, a high of about 23. Showers with a chance of thunderstorms overnight, a low of 12. Wednesday and Thursday are both looking wet with highs around 20.

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2: Morning sunshine today with some clouds and the chance of showers this afternoon. A high of about 23. Showers with a chance of thunderstorms overnight. A low of 12. Wednesday and Thursday are both looking wet with highs around 20.
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Morning sunshine today with some clouds and the chance of showers this afternoon, a high of about 23. Showers with a chance of thunderstorms overnight, a low of 12. Wednesday and Thursday are both looking wet with highs around 20.

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7: Morning sunshine today with some clouds and the chance of showers this afternoon. A high of about 23. Showers with a chance of thunderstorms overnight. A low of 12. Wednesday and Thursday are both looking wet with highs around 20.

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Good morning, Zach here. How's it going? Welcome to Tuesday. Hey, we're almost to the halfway point of the week. Full weather update coming up in about 10 minutes. Here's Jason Aldean. We'll be back.

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0: 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A really cool plan for some extra encouragement for a struggling beer league softball team.
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4: Country 102 weather.
5: Morning sunshine today with some clouds and the chance of showers this afternoon. A high of about 23. Showers with a chance of thunderstorms overnight. A low of 12. Wednesday and Thursday are both looking wet with highs around 20.

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1: Muskoka's Best Country, Country 102. That is Chase Beckham with 23. So a struggling local beer league softball team in Newmarket has had quite the abysmal start to their season. So the team decided to bring in some extra offensive firepower. And in comes former Toronto Blue Jay Josh Donaldson. Now, the team said that they were sick of losing. So one of the players sent Josh a message on Instagram and, well, Josh replied with, he was asking when and where they played. So while the team knew that he was coming, well, the opponents apparently had no idea. And by the looks on their faces, yeah, they definitely did not know. They still lost the game, though, unfortunately, 12-9, dropping to 0-4 on their summer season.
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4: Country 102 weather.
5: Morning sunshine today with some clouds and the chance of showers this afternoon. A high of about 23. Showers with a chance of thunderstorms overnight. A low of 12. Wednesday and Thursday are both looking wet with highs around 20.
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6: My little boy came to me last night. 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

0: Luke Combs, Be By You, Muskoka's Best Country, Country 102. We got your news, weather, and sports coming up at the top of the hour at noon. And following that, we've got your Triple Shot Tuesday songs. That's the same artist three times in a row. 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

Virginia's young. She thinks she's grown. We're all first car, first date, WLD on a license plate. Now ain't life crazy? Yeah.

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3: Good afternoon, I'm Matt Sittler. A Gravenhurst man's facing impaired driving charges after a tip from the public. Bracebridge OPP responded to a call about the condition of a driver on Lofty Pines Drive yesterday afternoon. Police located the vehicle and arrested a 49-year-old. He's charged with operation while impaired and is scheduled to appear in Bracebridge Court July 7th. Some new rules are being proposed to protect your personal info online. The federal government's introduced a bill saying tech companies must delete your personal info if you request it and be more transparent about how your information is used. The bill also proposes creating a new federal regulator who would level fines against companies who break the rules. The Trump administration is trying to dig up dirt on the family of California Governor Gavin Newsom. He's been an outspoken critic of Trump, often mocking the U.S. president and getting jabs in on social media. Now the U.S. Attorney's Office is probing the governor's wife, Jennifer, over potential tax-related crimes. The governor says the move is politically motivated. And more job cuts are coming to Bell Canada. The company says it's cutting another 690 jobs after nearly 700 positions were cut last November. Bell announced last fall they're looking to find $1.5 billion in savings by 2028 through a company-wide transformation. In sports, the Blue Jays play the Red Sox tonight. Details on these stories and more can be found at our website. Your weather forecast is up next.
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0: Toby Keith, beers ago, Muskoka's Best Country, Country 102, and that is your Triple Shot Tuesday songs featuring your artist for the Triple Shot. We had Toby Keith, we had Beers Ago, we also got to hear I Love This Bar, and kicking us off, How Do You Like Me Now? Happy Tuesday.
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5: A mix of sun and cloud today. Could see some scattered showers. High of 23. Clouds and scattered showers continuing tonight. Low near 12. Rain tomorrow with the risk of thunderstorms. The high near 19. The low near 13.

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0: That's Luke Combs with Fast Car, Muskoka's best country, Country 102. This is a wild one, right? Like, I both love and hate seeing dash cam footage sometimes, but you know something bad's going to happen because, well, the video was posted online. But you honestly have to wonder to yourself, like, how could somebody be that dumb? But here we are. Some footage went viral online showing a jaywalker going across multiple lanes of live traffic down in Toronto and froze completely still in the middle of the lane like a deer in the headlights as a car was approaching. Now, thankfully, the driver managed to slam on the brakes quick enough just to come to a stop feet away from the guy. What's worse is that, well, there was a crosswalk only a few dozen feet away. So, you couldn't have waited just to take the crosswalk?
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5: A mix of sun and cloud today. Could see some scattered showers, high of 23. Clouds and scattered showers continuing tonight, low near 12. Rain tomorrow with the risk of thunderstorms, the high near 19, the low near 13.

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seen a big Montana sky. 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London, Paris, paradise. 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
1: 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Welcome to that 1 o'clock hour. You're hanging out here with Zach. Here's Sasha with Hey Mom, I Made It. Your full weather update that's coming up in 10 minutes.

0: Tyler Hubbard with 5'9", Muskoka's Best Country, Country 102. Coming up at 1:30 here, it looks like Walmart is going to be taking on Amazon Prime.
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9: Country 102 weather.
10: A mix of sun and cloud today. Could see some scattered showers. High of 23. Clouds and scattered showers continuing tonight. Low near 12. Rain tomorrow with the risk of thunderstorms. The high near 19. The low near 13.

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1: 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Sparks flying over Bud Lights. 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

0: I promise you this, this much I swear. 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

0: That's Brock Phillips with something else. Muskoka's best country, Country 102. This was a pretty curious one. It looks like Walmart is looking to challenge Amazon Prime with its Walmart Plus subscription. So apparently it costs a buck less than base Prime at $8.97 a month, but it includes Crave with ads, as they partnered with Bell Media for that, and it includes same-day delivery on groceries and general merch orders over $35. And apparently, if you were already a delivery pass holder, well, you're automatically being switched over to the new membership tier. So if you have one of those passes, well, congratulations, you now got Crave.
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0: 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Kyle McKierney with Rear View. And every weekday morning after Langer's done his show in the morning, we like to kick off your workday in the best way we know how with 102 minutes of nonstop country. 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
6: A mix of sun and cloud today. Could see some scattered showers. High of 23. Clouds and scattered showers continuing tonight. Low near 12. Rain tomorrow with the risk of thunderstorms. The high near 19. The low near 13.

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Kane Brown with Woman, Muskoka's Best Country, Country 102. We've got Rick Ringer coming up in the next hour at 3 to keep you company on the drive home. Here's Zach Brown Band and Alan Jackson as she's walking away. Full weather update coming up in 10 minutes.

0: Muskoka's Best Country, Country 102, Morgan Wallen with Last Night. And coming up at 2:30 here, I'll tell you all about a neat item from Bosnian fans for the World Cup.
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6: A mix of sun and cloud today. Could see some scattered showers. High of 23. Clouds and scattered showers continuing tonight. Low near 12. Rain tomorrow with the risk of thunderstorms. The high near 19. The low near 13.
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8: From Temiskaming Shores, Ontario, McKenna Givens grew up being told often that she lacked a filter. Yes, whatever she thought just came out. She says Northern Ontario is full of talkers and storytellers, which helped hone her gift of songwriting. Last year, she was named a top four finalist in the Country Rising Contest, which led to her being the opening act for Griffin Palmer and Nate Holler at a showcase hosted by the Recklaws. She was also selected as a Field Pick Emerging Artist at Lucknow's Music in the Fields. With her latest song, called Cheap Cigarettes, here's McKenna Givens.

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0: Muskoka's Best Country, Country 102. That's Bobby Wills with Down by the River. 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And check this out. It requires 140 pounds of coffee beans to make a whole pot. 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Hey, can that come over to my place? One pot of coffee from that thing will have me set for years.
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0: Santa Claus, never drinking again. Muskoka's best country, Country 102. I'm Zach. That's it for me. Hope you have a fantastic rest of the day. I am out of here. But hey, don't go away, though. We've got Rick Ringer coming up next at 3. He's going to keep you company on the drive home. And later on tonight at 6, it's the Casey Clark Show, all right here on Muskoka's best country, Country 102. Have a good one.
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5: Country 102 weather.
6: A mix of sun and cloud today. Could see some scattered showers. High of 23. Clouds and scattered showers continuing tonight. Low near 12. Rain tomorrow with the risk of thunderstorms. The high near 19. The low near 13.

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0: The home of Langer in the morning, Country 102 with Post Malone and Morgan Wallen and Rick Ringer. Welcoming you to Tuesday, and it looks like a pretty wet week from here on out the rest of the week, beginning with some showers tonight, maybe even some thunder as well. We've got your forecast details coming up along with Riley Green on the way. A classic from Carrie Underwood going back to the very beginning for her and more all before four.
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4: A mix of sun and cloud today. Could see some scattered showers, high of 23. Clouds and scattered showers continuing tonight, low near 12. Rain tomorrow with the risk of thunderstorms, the high near 19, the low near 13.

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8: A mix of sun and cloud today. Could see some scattered showers, high of 23. Clouds and scattered showers continuing tonight, low near 12. Rain tomorrow with the risk of thunderstorms, the high near 19, the low near 13.

0: Country 102 with Langer in the morning and the beginnings of Carrie Underwood's stellar country career before he cheats. The news coming up at 4 o'clock. Next hour, we've got Lainey Wilson on the way. The latest from Cody Johnson and David Lee Murphy dusts off the bottle as well. And the generation gap, the things that some of us older folks recall that those born in the 2000s would have no idea what you're talking about. Coming up after 4 o'clock.
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3: Good afternoon, I'm Matt Sittler. The province has reaffirmed its support for the District of Muskoka's Lake System Health Water Quality Monitoring Program. They're providing over $479,000 via the Ministry of the Environment. The financial support strengthens efforts to protect water quality across the region's lakes, rivers, and other waterways, ensuring they remain clean, safe, and sustainable for generations to come. A Gravenhurst man's facing impaired driving charges after a tip from the public. Bracebridge OPP responded to a call about the condition of a driver on Lofty Pines Drive yesterday afternoon. Police located the vehicle and arrested a 49-year-old. He's charged with operation while impaired and is scheduled to appear in Bracebridge Court July 7th. Some new rules are being proposed to protect your personal info online. The federal government's introduced a bill saying tech companies must delete your personal info if you request it and be more transparent about how your information is used. The bill also proposes creating a new federal regulator who would level fines against companies who break the rules. The Trump administration is trying to dig up dirt on the family of California Governor Gavin Newsom. He's been an outspoken critic of Trump, often mocking the U.S. president and getting jabs in on social media. Now the U.S. Attorney's Office is probing the governor's wife, Jennifer, over potential tax-related crimes. The governor says the move is politically motivated. And more job cuts are coming to Bell Canada. The company says it's cutting another 690 jobs after nearly 700 positions were cut last November. Bell announced last fall they're looking to find $1.5 billion in savings by 2028 through a company-wide transformation. Tonight's sports update brought to you by Joe's Auto Glass in Bracebridge. Not your average Joe. 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The Blue Jays play the Red Sox tonight. Details on these stories and more can be found at our website. Your weather forecast is up next.
1: 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Country 102 weather.
3: Mainly cloudy with scattered showers tonight and the risk of thunderstorms, low near 12. Rain continuing tomorrow with the risk of thunderstorms, high near 19, the low near 13. Scattered showers continuing Thursday with a high of 20, the low near 12.
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0: That's the latest from Zach Top called South of Sanity from Country 102 with Muskoka's Best Country. And with something from the Sunday Morning Rewind file from David Lee Murphy coming up along with your wetter forecast, unfortunately, here. All right, so here's some items that will make you realize there really is a generation gap. For people who lived in the latter half of the 20th century, the 1900s, we did some things that no one has to do now. And in fact, those who have been born in the 2000s, which would be somebody, 25, 26 years old or younger, have no idea what you're talking about. Things we used to have to do in the 20th century, including get off the phone so someone else could use it because it hung on a wall or sat on a tabletop or something, right? Yes, nobody had their own phones back then. Back in the 20th century, we used to stand in line to buy tickets for events. Now we just sit at a computer and get frustrated there. In the 20th century, we used to print directions for our road trips, right? From MapQuest, you remember that one? Or using the CAA triptychs for longer trips. They were great little things, I got to say. Other things we used to do in the 20th century that we don't have to do now, get up to change the TV channel. Now you have to go back a ways for that one. Huh. That's why it was always good to have a kid in the room, right? Hey, Billy, change the channel, will you? And finally, things we don't have to do anymore that we did in the 20th century, rewind those VHS tapes. Remember the Blockbuster sticker that was on those tapes? Please return them rewound.
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7: A mix of sun and cloud today. Could see some scattered showers, high of 23. Clouds and scattered showers continuing tonight, low near 12. Rain tomorrow with the risk of thunderstorms, the high near 19, the low near 13.

0: 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Tomorrow, Langer plays Who's Your Daddy? Again, one of the last few occasions at 7:10 when Langer will give you the name of a child of a celebrity and you have to guess who the famous father is. 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Who's Your Daddy continues tomorrow morning at 7:10.
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4: A mix of sun and cloud today. Could see some scattered showers, high of 23. Clouds and scattered showers continuing tonight, low near 12. Rain tomorrow with the risk of thunderstorms, the high near 19, the low near 13.

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1: Country 102 with Langer in the morning and Jade Eagleson worth the double. And with the news coming up at 5 o'clock, Ella Langley and Morgan Wallen together then, kicking off the After 5 drive, along with a classic bit of Alan Jackson on the way, and perhaps the worst excuse for speeding that I've ever heard, coming up after 5 o'clock.
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4: Good afternoon. I'm Matt Sittler. After nearly 75 years, Hockey Night in Canada won't be back on the CBC next season. The first year of a new 12-year, $11 billion deal between Rogers Communication and the NHL is set for the 2026-27 season. Previous to this, Rogers had a sub-licensing agreement with the CBC that allowed the corporation to broadcast Hockey Night in Canada. However, the two sides didn't renew the deal when Rogers re-upped with the NHL. A Gravenhurst man's facing impaired driving charges after a tip from the public. Bracebridge OPP responded to a call about the condition of a driver on Lofty Pines Drive yesterday afternoon. Police located the vehicle and arrested a 49-year-old. He's charged with operation while impaired and is scheduled to appear in Bracebridge Court July 7th. Some new rules are being proposed to protect your personal info online. The federal government's introduced a bill saying tech companies must delete your personal info if you request it and be more transparent about how your information is used. The bill also proposes creating a new federal regulator who would level fines against companies who break the rules. The Trump administration is trying to dig up dirt on the family of California Governor Gavin Newsom. He's been an outspoken critic of Trump, often mocking the U.S. president and getting jabs in on social media. Now the U.S. Attorney's Office is probing the governor's wife, Jennifer, over potential tax-related crimes. The governor says the move is politically motivated. And more job cuts are coming to Bell Canada. The company says it's cutting another 690 jobs after nearly 700 positions were cut last November. Bell announced last fall they're looking to find $1.5 billion in savings by 2028 through a company-wide transformation. 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The Blue Jays play the Red Sox tonight. 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Your weather forecast is up next.
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2: Country 102 weather.
4: Mainly cloudy with scattered showers tonight and the risk of thunderstorms, low near 12. Rain continuing tomorrow with the risk of thunderstorms, high near 19, the low near 13. Scattered showers continuing Thursday with a high of 20, the low near 12.
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0: with Langer in the morning, Country 102 with Tay-Bay and with Jordan Davis and Classic Alan Jackson coming up, along with your forecast for a pretty wet week from here on out. But first, the story of a woman who had the worst possible excuse for a speeding ticket. She should have made something up as opposed to telling them the truth. A woman in Arizona who allegedly was driving more than 100 miles per hour on a state highway. She said she was trying to get home in time to watch Love Island. She was clocked at 108 miles an hour in a 65 zone when troopers pulled her over and reportedly explained she was in a hurry to catch that reality dating show, Love Island. Unfortunately for her, the race home ended with flashing lights instead of a TV remote.
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2: Country 102 weather.
3: A mix of sun and cloud today. Could see some scattered showers. High of 23. Clouds and scattered showers continuing tonight. Low near 12. Rain tomorrow with the risk of thunderstorms. The high near 19. The low near 13.

0: Dominion from Country 102 with Muskoka's best country and a lot of it every weekday morning after Langer finishes up goofing off on the Country 102 morning show. Just before 9 a.m., in other words, we begin playing 102 minutes of nonstop country. Wow, that'll take you to coming up on 11 o'clock each weekday morning. What a nice little musical interlude for you. Perfect way to get your workday started. That's why we call it the Country 102 Workday Kickoff. 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
4: weather. A mix of sun and cloud today. Could see some scattered showers. High of 23. Clouds and scattered showers continuing tonight. Low near 12. Rain tomorrow with the risk of thunderstorms. The high near 19. The low near 13.

0: 102 with Muskoka's Best Country, Jade Eagleson shaking in them boots and getting ready for the Casey Clark Show coming up after the 6 o'clock news. You have a great evening. You and I can get together again tomorrow after 3 if you like.
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2: Good evening. I'm Matt Sittler. A Gravenhurst man's facing impaired driving charges after a tip from the public. Bracebridge OPP responded to a call about the condition of a driver on Lofty Pines Drive yesterday afternoon. Police located the vehicle and arrested a 49-year-old. He's charged with operation while impaired and is scheduled to appear in Bracebridge Court July 7th. Some new rules are being proposed to protect your personal info online. The federal government's introduced a bill saying tech companies must delete your personal info if you request it and be more transparent about how your information is used. The bill also proposes creating a new federal regulator who would level fines against companies who break the rules. The Trump administration is trying to dig up dirt on the family of California Governor Gavin Newsom. He's been an outspoken critic of Trump, often mocking the U.S. president and getting jabs in on social media. Now the U.S. Attorney's Office is probing the governor's wife, Jennifer, over potential tax-related crimes. The governor says the move is politically motivated. And more job cuts are coming to Bell Canada. The company says it's cutting another 690 jobs after nearly 700 positions were cut last November. Bell announced last fall they're looking to find $1.5 billion in savings by 2028 through a company-wide transformation. In sports, the Blue Jays play the Red Sox tonight. Details on these stories and more can be found at our website. Your weather forecast is up next.
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1: Country 102 weather.
2: Mainly cloudy with scattered showers tonight and the risk of thunderstorms, low near 12. Rain continuing tomorrow with the risk of thunderstorms, high near 19, the low near 13. Scattered showers continuing Thursday with a high of 20, the low near 12.
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0: 1-800-990-2448. Good to have you along. It's the good stuff. Great feeling story. This guy's cleaning up the ocean floor one tire at a time.
4: Nice.
0: And he's doing it on his own, too.
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0: This is an incredible story of someone who's just had enough of what's going on. Also, this is a growing trend, going to an event, either it's a concert or a wedding, where the organizers ask you to lock your phones away.
4: Ooh, so you don't have access to
0: 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Zero access. Okay, we'll give you the full details of that. And would you do it? 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

0: Langer in the morning and Muskoka's best country throughout the day. Country 102.
1: Yeah, man, that's the good stuff.
0: This is where we celebrate amazing things that people are doing just because they want the world to be a better place. We call this the good stuff. So a lot of us see garbage in the water. A lot of us don't do anything about it. But for Newfoundland diver Sean Bath, he knows the bigger mess may be hiding underneath the water. The former commercial fisherman has spent years diving all over his home province, hauling discarded tires, tangled fishing gear, plastics, other debris from the ocean floor, often one piece at a time. Sean says he became alarmed by how much garbage was actually down there, so he founded the nonprofit Clean Harbors Initiative and decided to do something about it. So at one point, working largely alone by himself, he had already removed about 14,000 pounds of ocean trash.
2: By himself?
0: By himself.
2: How?
0: That is like 1,000 car tires, 18 abandoned fishing nets. His ultimate goal? Remove 100,000 tires and 1,000 ghost nets from coastal waters. Sean says, people need to stop waiting for somebody else to fix the problem and go out there and get their hands dirty. He continues to haul up a lot of junk.
3: We got 14 cars in the water. Car battery, computer, some bottles and some more garbage. And I'm exhausted. Just a little relax for a few minutes and give her again. I think one person can make a difference. And I'm going to prove that theory.
0: Yeah.
1: Yeah, man, that's the good stuff.
0: Yeah, if you want to check it out, it's Clean Harbors Initiative. He has a website. Shows exactly what he does. This is a passion project for Sean.
2: Yeah.
0: For sure. But you should see this stuff. It is wild.
2: I can only imagine.
0: What he is bringing up. Wow. Yeah, you know what? He's determined.
2: Yes. You have to be.
0: One person at a time. Well, listen, if you have some good stuff, let's celebrate it. You can contact us through our website.
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7: Mainly cloudy with scattered showers tonight and the risk of thunderstorms, low near 12. Rain continuing tomorrow with the risk of thunderstorms, high near 19, the low near 13. Scattered showers continuing Thursday with a high of 20, the low near 12.

0: say so. Country 102, playing Muskoka's best country. A growing trend around concerts and other events is that you would show up and you wouldn't give over your phone, but you would lock your phone in a pouch that you couldn't unlock until you bring it back to where you picked up the pouch to begin with.
1: Yikes.
0: So a lot of artists are doing that. Alicia Keys, Lumineers, Jack White. They want your attention and they're tired of seeing phones in the audience.
1: Yeah.
0: And the other is to protect certain types of content.
1: Oh, now, absolutely.
0: Also, a lot of comedians are doing that so that they don't blow their whole show.
1: Exactly.
0: And see it within 17 minutes online.
1: Yeah.
0: And then other weddings are now using this idea. So that when you show up, and I think there you have little cubby holes and stuff. You can put those in there.
1: Yeah.
0: Which I think that's the second level because you don't know if anybody's trying to contact you, which I would be a little concerned about.
1: Yeah, you like the idea of the lockbox being with you at least?
0: Yeah, I think I could get there. Mm-hmm. It still seems a little odd to me. The process on how to access your phone, if in fact you need it during the time that you're there. You got to go back out to the concourse or wherever and an official unlocks it for you. Then you use it and then repeat the process if you want to go back in.
1: That's I know. Too much.
0: Daniel, what do you think about this idea?
2: It would really depend. If I was by myself, I think I would be okay. But if I had my kids with me, I wouldn't be because I would need to have my phone in an emergency.
0: Yeah.
1: Yeah, of course.
0: Yeah, I get that. If you're by yourself or with your significant other, even that, because you have younger kids, I would want to be, you know,
1: accessible.
0: Well, yeah.
1: Yeah.
2: Yeah, that's the big thing is like if there's an emergency, I need to be reachable.
0: That's exactly it. Now, I guess you could argue the fact that your phone is vibrating and you can go and run out and get it unlocked and all this other jazz, but I don't know. When it comes to you trying to be accessible with kids. I think maybe all games.
2: I mean, if you have the pouch with you, then I'd probably be okay with that as long as it's easy to get the pouch. Unlocked
0: right.
2: And
0: no, yeah. Yeah. No, that's a good point too.
1: And there's some comfort in at least knowing where it is. I think
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0: Muskoka's best country, Country 102. If you just popped in, we're talking about this idea of going to an event, whether it's a concert, a comedy show, or a wedding, where upon arrival, you have to lock up your phone. Now, there's a device where you can, it's basically a pouch where you carry it with you, but you don't have access to it.
1: Right.
0: Like Bruno Mars, the Lumineers, Alicia Keys, Jack White, these types of acts are implementing this series of procedures in their shows. I can see a comedian doing this as well, because now there's one thing when you hear your favorite song over and over and again. There's another when you hear the same punchline over and over again.
1: Oh my gosh, I know.
0: So, like, mad respect for stand-up comedians in that respect, because that new fresh material has to be going all of the time.
1: And of course you're going to say the same jokes when you're on tour. We all get that. But yeah, when you see it over and over and over online, that would be so frustrating as a comedian.
0: A lot of weddings, though, are picking up this trend specifically, because the bride and or groom like the idea of having the exclusive control over what is being shot and shared at their wedding.
1: You know what I was just thinking? I wonder what the Masters did, the golf tournament, because remember you weren't allowed your phones there. And some of the pictures that they took, like when Rory McIlroy won, right? And, you know, the shot of him winning, and you saw the crowd in the back and no one had a phone, which was so beautiful when you think about it. But I wonder what kind of system they had, if they were just like, hey, keep it in your pockets, or if they did some type of a lockbox.
0: I bet you there's so many people there. There's no way they could do a lockbox. You think?
1: Oh, so there's they just trusted people?
0: I think it was the honor system.
1: And I mean, you did see the odd phone.
0: That's what I mean.
1: So maybe it was the honor system.
0: The honor system, but you didn't, you know. You didn't want to be that person at the Masters. Well, maybe you did. I don't know. Yeah, maybe.
1: Who knows?
0: I don't know. Heather, so, you know, on the wedding invite, it says this is a phone-free event. You still all good with that?
2: I would totally go. It wouldn't deter me from going to it. I would still go if that was the case.
0: Okay.
2: Yeah, I would respect whoever wants it that way. And just, if I'm going to the wedding, obviously I care about the person. So I wouldn't mind at all.
1: You don't see that as like an invasion of your belongings, I guess you could say?
2: No, not if it's just for a time of a wedding.
1: Yeah. Okay.
0: What about a concert? No, not at all. What about a concert?
2: Concert? Oh, well, then I'm going to want my phone because I want pictures and stuff.
0: Yeah.
1: And that's totally fair.
0: Yeah, it's a little different.
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7: Country 102 weather.
8: Mainly cloudy with scattered showers tonight and the risk of thunderstorms, low near 12. Rain continuing tomorrow with the risk of thunderstorms, high near 19, the low near 13. Scattered showers continuing Thursday with a high of 20, the low near 12.

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0: 1-800-990-2448. Who's your daddy coming up? Your chance to pick the daddy. You got to get 2 out of 3 on this one.
4: Yeah, so we have some famous dads for you, not just randos. Don't worry about it. But all in celebration of Father's Day, give you some clues, see if you know who's the daddy.
0: We'll play with Twyla first. Also, when was the last time you felt like a kid again? Yesterday, Sasha was playing soccer, not just by herself, but, you know, in a field, on a team.
4: Like real soccer.
0: Like real soccer. And your aunt and uncle showed up.
4: Which made me feel like just a little kid eating orange slices at halftime.
0: Yeah, so when was the last time you felt like a kid again, and what did you do in minutes?
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2: Who's your daddy? Who's your baby? Who's your buddy? Yeah, who's your friend?
1: Up front is Twyla. Now, Twyla, you got to get 2 out of 3 to qualify. You got that?
3: I got it.
1: Okay.
4: Okay, so with each of these daddies, you will get 3 clues. Each clue gets a little bit more specific to who the daddy actually is. But at any point in time, if you think you know, even on the first clue, you might as well shout out if you think you know the daddy, okay?
3: Okay.
4: Okay, so this first TV show daddy was married 3 times and had 2 kids. His kids' moms were named Carol, Susan, and Rachel. And here he is.
5: We were on a break.
4: Oh, first and last name and everything.
1: All right.
4: Yes, Ross Geller is correct. Nice. Okay. Your next daddy here. This celeb dad is a proud Canadian with kids Dan and Sarah. He played alongside both his kids in the TV show Schitt's Creek. And here he is.
6: Oh, I am here to talk about dying in Schitt's Creek. I'm here to talk about the misery of our lives here and how we might never escape this place.
1: All right.
3: I know his last name.
1: Who's that daddy?
4: We need his first name, too.
1: Yep.
3: Oh, Dan Levy. Eugene Levy.
1: She did it.
4: She did it.
1: You did it.
4: Oh, my gosh.
1: You're doing 2 for 2. You know what? We can stop
2: all
1: there.
2: All I do is win, no matter what. Got money on my mind. I can never get enough.
1: Nicely done, Twilight. You did it. It took you a little.
3: Something funny. I don't even watch Schitt's Creek.
1: Yeah.
4: That's okay. He's pretty iconic as a Canadian, though.
1: Right?
3: Yeah.
1: Yeah. Nice. Okay. Hang on a second.
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10: Mainly cloudy with scattered showers tonight and the risk of thunderstorms, low near 12. Rain continuing tomorrow with the risk of thunderstorms, high near 19, the low near 13. Scattered showers continuing Thursday with a high of 20, the low near 12.

0: Langer in the morning and Muskoka's best country throughout the day. Country 102. Thanks again for hanging out with us. We're asking you, what is something you've done recently to make you feel like a kid again? Sasha's aunt and uncle went to her soccer game just to take in all the sights and sounds.
1: Take in all the action of their almost 40-year-old niece plays soccer. And I so appreciate them coming. I'm hoping they'll come to more games.
0: Oh,
1: nothing bad happens. So it was good. And my team played well, too, which was nice. We put on a nice little show for my aunt and uncle.
0: And it's interesting because your partner, Tyler, still hasn't come out to one of your games.
1: No.
0: So now is he feeling the pressure? He must be feeling the pressure.
1: No, he's not at all.
0: Oh, okay.
1: So I was just talking about how my Auntie Fern is so sweet. Like, I could have played the worst game of my life and she would have been like, you're an athlete. Good for you. In that same vein, I was telling her that my partner Tyler doesn't go to any of the games. She loves Tyler so much.
0: Mm-hmm.
1: And I was like, yeah, Tyler just says he's not really interested. And my aunt was like, oh, I just love how honest Tyler is.
0: Really, you do, hey?
1: Yeah.
0: Yeah, I know.
1: Yeah, that works for you? Great. Yeah. I love it, too.
0: So
1: much.
0: I can't get enough of his honesty, to tell you the truth. It is so heartwarming.
1: It doesn't keep me up at night at all. It's fine.
0: Oh, yeah. Thank you. I love it. Okay. Over to Heather. What is something you've done recently to make you feel like a kid again?
2: Oh, I've already been playing in the water with my 8-year-old daughter. I love playing in the water. I love doing handstands and
0: love that.
2: Swimming and frolicking in the water.
0: Yeah. Summertime activities, hey?
2: It never gets old.
1: That is something I haven't done, a handstand in a pool in like 20 years. Oh, that would be so nice to do.
2: It's a classic.
1: Yeah, classic.
0: No kidding.
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0: Country 102, playing Muskoka's best country. Thanks again for hanging out. What are some of the things you've done recently that made you feel like a kid? If you were at a soccer field yesterday, perhaps watching an all-ladies league play, you could have saw Sasha in action with her aunt and uncle on the sidelines cheering on.
1: Yeah, my aunt and uncle came and they threatened to start a wave at some point.
0: Oh, cute.
1: Yeah, but they just made me feel so special and like, yeah. I was just a little kid. I started playing soccer when I was like 5 years old, and I remember those nights going out and playing soccer and picking grass and doing cartwheels, and your parents just there, and you know, you didn't even really care where the ball was. You just wanted to wave at your parents and
0: that's
1: like, look at what I'm doing right now. Yeah, and that's exactly how I felt yesterday.
0: Did they wait around for you to pick up the cones too?
1: No.
0: Did they?
1: No.
0: No.
1: But they did. They stayed the whole game.
0: Oh,
1: and
0: wow.
1: I said goodbye to them, gave them a nice hug, even though it was lots of mosquito repellent kind of evening.
0: Right, yeah.
1: And so I was sticky and gross, but they gave me a nice big hug and went about their day.
0: That's sweet.
1: Yeah.
0: That is very sweet. So we're asking you, what is the last thing you've done or some of the last things you've done to make you feel like a kid again? Teresa, you took your little 5-year-old son to the fairgrounds and you all rode, this is cute, you rode the alligator roller coaster.
2: I did, yes, because he was a little scared to go, and I said, okay, well, I'll go with you, and then after I went on once with him, he went 10 more times without me.
0: Oh, I remember doing that. The little, it's the caterpillar, alligator, little cute little roller coasters. Dang, I remember that.
2: We were eating cotton candy,
1: and
2: we were, playing all the carny games. Yeah, it was great.
0: Yeah, I remember those days.
1: That's so sweet.
0: Those are awesome.
2: Yeah.
0: Good on you guys.
2: Yeah. Okay. And every day when I take him, walk him to school hand in hand, and I wait at the school, running around with his little friends, and
0: love that? I miss drop off. I miss pickup.
2: It's our last year of kindergarten, so.
0: I know. Keep it together, Mom. Keep it together.
2: I know.
0: Keep it together.
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9: Mainly cloudy with scattered showers tonight and the risk of thunderstorms, low near 12. Rain continuing tomorrow with the risk of thunderstorms, high near 19, the low near 13. Scattered showers continuing Thursday with a high of 20, the low near 12.